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0: 144.
1: 3 Charles Frank, 1000. Copy, what was
0: the numerics?
2: 154, I'm Allison. I'm going to be Mary Charlie Frank 1000, MCF 1000. Quick season, add on.
0: 10-4, thank you.

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0: 4216 Pennymite Road in the town of Livonia, between Big Tree Road and Van Zandt Road. Video is Sandy, who states she believes her ex-spouse smashed her son's bedroom door, and earlier today, he does live on the property in a camper. I'm sure if he's there now. 4216 Pennymite Road, town of Livonia.
1: 10-4.
0: Will you guys be all set, or do you want a second car?
1: Oh, we should be all set.
0: Copy.
1: One 4-4 Smith. Can you run a New York client ID?
0: Go ahead.
1: 725-025-353. 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
1: Westlake Mid Beach.
0: 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If you can head to 4397 Westlake Road in Geneseo for the parking complaint of a black Yamaha motorcycle that's been parked in front of caller's garage for the last week and unknown who it belongs to. 4397 Westlake Road.
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0: Are you available for a phone call in regards to a female subject trying to get in contact with somebody at Groveland Correctional?

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0: Got a third party report of a family trouble at 38 South Street. Caller was a neighbor across the street at 45 South Ave, reporting a female screaming outside, saying that a male was grabbing her and throwing her. The male left in a white vehicle, unknown direction. She's alone at the residence now. I believe it's going to be 38 South Street.
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0: 17 Leonard Street, Rapid Plot. No answer on the callback. In-house comes back to Patricia Perkins, 17 Leonard Street. Special 158, your status?
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0: 7-Eleven in Livonia. 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That is from Morgan Estates. A 70-year-old female that was running and fell. That's going to be a priority 4. It's going to be fire to switch to Geneseo for your unsatisfied ambulance. Lawrence County from Mutual Aid. Going to the Morgan Estates. 4588 Morgan View Road, Town of Geneseo. Or to the memory care. For the 70-year-old female who fell and hit her face off the ground. Ready for? Dispatcher 158, your status?
1: 4-6, it's time out.
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0: Danny.
2: We got temporary Alabama. Tom Nora 847-401 PN 847-401. I'll be northbound just into Monroe.
0: Northbound into Monroe.

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1: I'm about to clear.
0: Copy, about to go tonight.
2: Marine 1, dispatch will be 10-0.
0: Marine 1.
2: New York vessel 7665, Mary King, 7665 MK. We'll be in the vicinity of 5139 Westlake Road, Ridley.
0: So far.
1: Home 50, dispatch, we're both 10-8.
0: Copy, both 10-8.
1: Four seven, dispatch, how are you doing?
0: 10-8, 4-7.

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1: 151.
0: 3 Boy Charles, 4016, HBC 4016. I'm pulling in the parking lot at Dollar General Lima.
1: Lima Dollar General.

0: 31 Special Tag.
1: Okay.
0: For it. Can you check the floor guy here?
1: What?
0: G-604-689-809-800-000.
1: Just confirming, Florida.
2: Yeah, Florida.
1: Tarzan Vaughn.

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1: Or,
0: can you confirm that client ID? I'm not getting anything back.
1: George 604-689-80900.
0: Over.

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1: 215.
0: This wasn't a family trouble. It was just a discount. If you could change it to that, I'll be tenant.
1: So a discount on your tenant?
2: 4 for dispatch. I'll be clear.
1: Copy. You're clear. Fisher 148.
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1: 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LPH, 8232, 5 and 0.
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1: If you have no unit in the area.
0: 150.
2: 50, I didn't copy.
0: One 50, can you start towards 144, requesting another unit?
2: Neighbor.

0: 154, is it?
1: 154.
0: You can put me on that 150, be securing soon.
1: 10-4.
0: 150, I'm actually over now. Just about to step out.
1: 10-4, 154.
2: 154, so if you can get 5-4 response, that'll be a good thing.
1: Copy. 154, do you copy?
0: I copy.

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1: 156.
0: It's off on 063B 10719. Have a good night.
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0: You respond to out front of Kelly's Saloon. 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He's stating that he was pushed out of the bar and unsure as to who it was. That's in front of Kelly's.
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0: Sending you a message 37 West Ave for the 30-year-old female not alert, abnormal breathing, 37 West Ave.
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Sorry, Cheshire, it's D'Angelo Fear in Manzilla, Vincent County, for the ALS 237 West Ave in the Village off of Fulton and Jefferson Street. For the 30-year-old female, it's not alert and abnormal breathing. It's party one. Sorry, Cheshire, it's D'Angelo Fear in Manzilla, Vincent County, for the ALS 237 West Ave in the Village off of Fulton and Jefferson Street. 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It's party one.

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0: 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Sorry, dispatchers to Livingston County, no full rig showing, and CHS for the Mutual Aid BLS ambulance. To 2190 J Lane in the town of York, off of Flowerville Road. 69-year-old male, conscious of breathing, feet lift assist, 24.
1: Six two A from Hamptons.
0: 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The one in New York, CHS, you can disregard.
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0: You respond to 117 Franklin Street, apartment 202, checking out on Michelle Mackey. 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

0: 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At the plate.
1: 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It comes back to a Carmen Perez of 34 Meadow Drive to a Nissan Altima.
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1: 10-4, go ahead.
0: 445-072-556. Again, 445-072-556.
1: 10-4.
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0: 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Respond to 2403 Leroy Caledonia Road, Newtown of Caledonia for the possible 404 in progress. It's going to be a dark brown trailer. Complaint believes that someone was messing with the window and they're not sure if someone's still on the property. You just want to acknowledge.
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0: 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I'm just going to wait for 154 to keep looking.
1: Can we open in the air? 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

Secretary Genesee for your unsettled statements, Livingston County, for the LS 2600 Country Lane, apartment B as in boy, 13 off East House Street, for the 81-year-old male, conscious of breathing with the abdominal pain is 42. Secretary Genesee for your unsettled statements, Livingston County, for the ALS 2600 Country Lane, apartment B as in boy, 13 off East House Street, for the 81-year-old male, conscious of breathing with the abdominal pain is 42.

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Off of East Avon, Lima Road. 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We had RG&E call in to the homeowners having issues with the stove, possibly a gas issue. It's pretty, your assignment's not fun.

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1: 10-4, you can cancel timer. 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

0: 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Do you respond to 5 Arjuna Park for the husband that's trying to harm the caller with a hammer? She's currently in the bedroom.
1: Simple.
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1: 10-4.

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We have law enforcement on scene requesting EMS with the transport just wrong for the 67-year-old male. 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The Fly Virgin of Park in the town of Lester off of Main Street. 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
1: Can you just create a mental, put 161 at East 15, following EMS?
0: 10-4.

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This Fire Dispatcher 2 Livonia, for your ambulance, Medic 74, if you're available, contact the Fire Dispatcher in Livingston County, Alice Start. Respond to 39 Green Village Drive in the town of Livonia, off of Plank Road, with a 77-year-old female with trouble breathing, at Severity 1.

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0: To respond with the ambulance at 39 Greenville Drive in the town of Livonia for the 77-year-old female with trouble breathing.
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1: 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I'm back in service.
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0: Very special to you, Danville, for your ambulance and Livingston County for the ALS. Respond to 11 Park Hills Drive in the village of Danville off of Berrywood Lane for the 24-year-old female that has a seizure and is currently going into another one at the Priority One. As far as special to you, Danville, for your ambulance and Livingston County for the ALS, respond to 11 Park Hills Drive in the village of Danville off of Berrywood Lane for the 24-year-old female that had one seizure and is currently going into another at the Priority One.
1: Yeah, 6263, sorry.
0: 26263.
2: For
0: complaint. We're sending an ambulance to 11 Park Hills Drive for the 24-year-old female that had a seizure.
2: Copy. 400 dispatch, I'm coming in service, I can take that. 404 will be out.
0: Come forward.

0: 164.
1: Hey, Cooley, officer, you responded to 359 Telegraph Road in the town of Nunday off of State Route 436, checking on a Wayne Gath. SP Bath is looking for him. He was involved in an accident on County Road 53 in Dansville and needs him checked on. They might have charges for him as well.
0: Good work.
1: He is a two-car response.
0: One, 16 dispatch, I'll go with him.
1: Temper.

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0: 62, 24, south of Lunny Road, apartment 2 in the town of Kenesha, south of Mill and North Street. Meeting Susan for the civil issue.
2: Hold on for a second. Let me see, Charlie. Can you see that?
0: I'm 4.

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1: John Charles King, 7708. 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
0: 15 in Durkee.

0: 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Courage by acknowledge. 162 for Delicate. Yep, 162.
1: 13, copy.
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2: 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If Dave calls in, you just put him through myself, but we're going to be en route to my secondary.
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0: Go ahead.
3: Per the alarm company, they reached a contact who was not going to be responding, stating it should be an employee.
0: 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It's all secure.
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0: AMLs will be responding to the noise urgent care for the 37-year-old with chest pain. Apparently, he walked in, urgent care's not open yet. That's 50 East South Street, the noise urgent care for the 37-year-old male with chest pains. Bright 2 call.
1: They're not on the left.
0: 629 on the way.
2: 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We'll be out of my secondary.
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1: 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And meet with a female I have on the phone in regards to a violation of an order. The ex-husband's following her now. She's currently in East Avon, turning on the 15 southbound.
0: Receiver. Going for a fish, I'm on full bridge on that. 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
0: 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The patient's now having shortness of breath. CMS, your status, channel 2 EMS. First Metro, Geneseo, second page for the unstatused ambulance. Noise urgent care, 50 East South Street, 37-year-old male with chest pains and now short of breath. That's a priority 2. That's Geneseo, second page, the unstatused ambulance. Full crew still needed for the call, 50 East South Street, the noise urgent care for the 37-year-old male with chest pains and short of breath. Priority 2.
2: Yeah. 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
4: Roger 655 for a check for welfare. 655. 19 Fiddler Row, they believe apartment 5. It was a transfer call with Onondaga County on the line with a Spanish-speaking male. He'd like you to check the welfare of Jennifer Rodriguez, and his callback number is in the job.
5: Please say, did they say what for?
4: Spanish speaking.
1: 36. Special 500.
0: Five hundred,
1: can you start down towards 3122 Ambassador Drive with a Nicole Kiros? Her 17-year-old daughter is upset with her this morning. No weapons and nonviolent. 3122 Ambassador Drive.
4: Definitely. 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

0: 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Can you put me on another CR for this year?
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0: It's going to be 29703. 29703. Okay. 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
2: 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When the female, I'll be clear.
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session 1453. On Maple Beach in the area of Barbara Hill, you got a herd of cattle that escaped from the farm. They're currently meandering around Maple Beach. The owner is en route. Maple Beach in the area of Barbara Hill.

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0: Keep moving on CR from this year. 29722. Repeating, 29722. I'll be interrupted strong for the service.

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0: New York, Mary George Lincoln, 3536, MGL 3536, 390 southbound, mile marker 41.
1: 41 southbound.

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0: 20, 4th Street Dispatch. DMV still down, so I need registration, so he doesn't have one in the car.
1: Just be the interface, stand by.

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1: Or I'll just chime in. 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
0: For a 2-year in. I'll take him off, and if you go to DMV for the escrow.
1: Yeah, well.

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1: 249.
0: King Frank Boy 8719, KFB 8719. I'll be at the C store off Main Street in Mount Morris.
1: Main Street, Mount Morris.

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0: 16297. Dispatcher 826. 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Can I put Katie Greer over to your phone? She has questions about parking.
1: Yeah,

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1: Dispatch, one sec.
0: Thank you.
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1: 1-0.
0: Beyond Clinton Street, Mount Morris. John Edward Edward 4499. JEE 4499.
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1: 508.
0: 505. Check that. If you can meet the complainant at 71 Meadow Drive, the request for a peacekeeper be going over to 505 Country Line. No. 509, just be advised, there is a two-car response for the address. However, the subject in the two-car response is not the complainant on this trip.
1: 10-4, who's the two-car response for?
0: Rivera.
1: Yeah, he moved out. I'll be all set.
0: 10-4.
2: Well, 5-7, dispatch. I'll be out at 2374 York Road West.

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1: I'm 5'8".
0: 5'8", see Charlie, 1150, 119.
1: Yep, I'm 5'8".
2: 119 is better.
1: 119.
2: I'll leave 10-8 in the D. Davids, 1160.
1: Bomber.

0: Hold on, Fernandez says.
1: 159.
0: Can you create me a cops here? I'm going to be headed to 344 Middle Road in Caledonia. Again, 3. Beagle 1148.
1: Copy.

0: First mention of Mount Morris for the ambulance, number 12 Columbus Ave, apartment 204. It's going to be off of North Main Street. 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It's a priority 4. That's Mount Morris for the ambulance, 12 Columbus Ave, apartment 204. 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It's a priority 4 call.
1: 655.
2: AML's responding 12 Columbus Avenue, apartment 204 for the medical alarm activated.
1: Good.

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1: There's no call here. 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
0: She's 4-6 for canceling us. Dispatcher 431.
2: 431, go ahead.
0: Even canceled by the police.
2: Copy that. We are back in service.
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0: King Victor Zebra 5487. KVZ 5487. Got 15A at Durham Lane.
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1: 20 for bring up.
0: New York, Lincoln, George, Charles, 2512, LGC, 2512, 390 southbound, south of 63.
1: Southbound, south of 63.
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0: Is the EMV still down?
1: The interface might be in there right now. I'm getting data back. It should be on your drop card.
0: Did the registration come back?

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1: 4-6.
0: Yeah, if you want to clear, check the welfare of taking us back at Rosetown, Alabama.
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1: Perry Road at 36.

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1: Copy, 685 is southbound. Special 153, checking your status, 153 or 402. Special 153 or 403 is there. 119 done.
2: 22588 Lincoln Yankee. 22588 LY. You'll be on Short Track Road near Clark Road. Portage.
1: 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Thank you, sir.

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Fire dispatcher 689 on northbound. He's northbound.

0162. 162. On 5 and 20, coming out of Lima, looking for a black Range Rover, driving all over the road, sporadic. I get the complaint installed on the phone. They're coming westbound on 5 and 20. On 5, really? Yep, I'm right by what you were told. Keep it out.

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1: Switcher 305, 91. Crosby's 3018 Main Street, looking for the green and white tractor trailer parked in the middle of the road.
0: They're approaching 390, sir.
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2: Definitely.
4: One, excuse me, dispatch. Is he on the phone?
2: That's affirmative, he is.
4: There's going to be SP Hornell that's looking for him. Get a name and number and give SP Hornell a call. Let him know.

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0: Well, he's claiming that SB Hornell knows nothing about it, and he's inquiring, do we know who towed his vehicle?
2: Cooper Cork from SP Hornell.
0: 10-4.
3: Special Lima, you can disregard the tones. 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
1: 124, go ahead.
0: Lake and North John, 7754, LNJ, 7754, southbound assumption.
1: Southbound assumption.
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1: What's he doing?
0: He's got a 911 hang up from a cell phone in his school. Appears to be about, the best I can give you is the middle of the school.
1: Copy that.
2: Turn line, we'll head that way.
0: Good. What kind of way?
3: What's your first question, mate?
4: 3124.
2: Fire dispatch. 293 West. Can you start Livonia Fire for a list of this, by chance?
0: Therefore, starting Livonia Fire.

Lift assist being requested by 293, who is currently en route 3 School Street in the Village of Livonia, between Branch Street and Spring Street, for the subject that's fallen, the lift assist priority for Livonia Fire Pagers, the request of 293, 3 School Street for the lift assistance.

0: Sector 149, state police complaint.
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0: CNR 11 Mary Hill Drive, meeting with Thomas for the NBC, now in progress, that occurred on Cross Road in town of Geneseo this morning.
1: Received, LP and Ralph.
0: Six five five status.
2: One 6.
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1: Orville.

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0: Right one. 153, I got a Ford report down in Austin. Would you by chance be able to take that?
1: The smell of gas inside the residence. RG&E does have a crew that's en route. It's out of that fire ops one. That's Lonnie for the fire department. 4699 East Lake Road, apartment number 2 for the smell of gas inside the residence. Sam's on fire ops one.
2: 10-4.

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3: 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I can take that East Lake Road job.
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0: 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I'll go take care of that problem.
1: Copy direct. Thank you.

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0: Two and four, fast traffic. New Jersey, Lincoln 14, Victor X-ray Zebra, L14 VXE, in the split.
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1: 126, 10-0.
0: Fabiola, Lincoln, John, Sam, 9940, LJS, 9940, B, southbound 390, south of 10.
1: Southbound, south of 10.
2: One 162133 with the backup. Commercial bird alarm, also a tamper alarm coming from the safety clean. 1525 West Henrietta Road. That's 162 with the assignment, 133 on his backup. Safety clean, 1525 West Henrietta Road. He had a bird alarm from the entrance and a tamper alarm as well.
0: 162 from Jethro.
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0: 256 from 4501. 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
1: Careful. 162 dispatch, I'll continue until you get a hold of 133.
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1: 133 dispatch, you calling?
0: I was, sir. I had you out on a burglar alarm. Yeah, 1525 West Henrietta Road.

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0: Copy. 1-843.
1: 1-843, if you don't mind, we can keep our SRD in the school. Can you respond just to close it out? 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
0: Great.

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0: 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East Main and Halbar, and I copy everything going on.
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0: 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I'll be southbound 398 exit.
1: Southbound X9.

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1: Where is the property? Custodian is not in today. I'll have him return a call.
0: 10-4.

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1: 406 dispatch. I'll be in service. I'll take that.
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1: 20-43, go ahead.
0: Tom Nora Mary 6519, TNM 6519, 390 northbound, just south exit 6.
1: Northbound, just south of 6.

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1: 158 for tallies.
0: In the area of 5918 Sutton Road for the German Shepherd with a collar on that's in the road. The complainant's going to be waiting in their vehicle by us.
1: 10-4 right now.
0: 138.
2: 138. Please create VC for service, Ralph. 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
0: Motion to have court.

0: Okay.
1: Okay.
0: When you're clear of that one, I have a subject that'll be meeting at the Sunoco in Lima, following up from a complaint from yesterday.
2: Number.
3: 167 dispatch. You can send me the K9 complaint.
0: Copy 160.
2: 158 copies. Well, I'm sure of that.
1: 160.
2: I'm going to be in service 390, vehicle 1124, and I'm going to be 10-0 here.
1: Go ahead with a 10-0.
2: Lincoln William Henry, 2553 LWH 2553, I'll be at the Monroe. I have a muffler in Geneseo.
1: Monroe muffler.

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0: 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It's a priority 4 call. Fire dispatch to John Steele for ambulance request at 4348 Clearview Drive, apartment 3 off of Morganview. 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
3: 10-4.

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Item 1, today's tape, attempt to locate. 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Check the Welfare Authority, Mount Morris PD, attempt to locate. Kira Moyer, date of birth, 11-14-2020. Correction, 2002. She is a white female, 5'8", 110 pounds, with brown hair and blue eyes. Last seen wearing a brown Carhartt sweater and white shorts with brown sandals. Last seen at Strong Hospital waiting to be discharged to a rehab facility. Last contact was Tuesday at 7:30.

0: KEA-535. I'll link in that. Item 1, today's date, attempt to locate, check the welfare authority of Mount Morris PD, attempt to locate Kira Moyer, date of birth 11/14/2002. She is a white female, 5'8", 110 pounds, with brown hair and blue eyes, last seen wearing a brown Carhartt sweater and white shorts with brown sandals, last seen at Strong Hospital waiting to be discharged to a rehab facility. Last contact was Tuesday at 7:30 a.m. If located, check the welfare of Kira and contact Livingston County Sheriff's Office. Stand by for acknowledgement.
1: One two two. One two three. One two four. One two five. One two six. One two nine. One four six. One four seven. One four seven. One five zero. One five zero.
2: 151. 151. 153. 154. 154. 159. 159. 167. 167.
0: Marine 1.
1: 063. 063.
0: 158.
1: 158.
0: 169. 169. 155.
1: 155.
0: 130.

0: Persuasion Memorial, St. Mount, Flemington County, LS 30 Hopkins Street, Queens, Stanley, and Eagle. For the 16-year-old male who's had two seizures, it's a priority one call. Persuasion Memorial, St. Mount, Flemington County, LS 30 Hopkins Street, Queens, Stanley, and Eagle. For the 16-year-old male who's had two seizures, it's a priority one.
1: 133.
2: 137.
3: 137.
2: 143.
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2: Park Police.
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0: near 921 Flickner Road, Penal Kill Road, and Stick Road. There's a vehicle in a ditch on its side, reporting no injuries. Dispatch to Danville, your ambulance requested 921 Flickner Road in South Danville, Penal Kill Road, and Stick Road. Student County requesting you for the vehicle in the ditch on its side.
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It's priority 4.

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0: 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I'll be routed to my secondary for follow up.
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0: 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Can you put me on an MVC? I'll be involved.
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2: 103 dispatch, I'm out with them right here at Fallbrook. 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
2: 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Not one of us had out there to assist.
1: 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We're all set.
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1: Here. 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
2: 166.
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2: Can you get an ambulance for a female possible broken arm, chest?
1: Ambulance for a female with a possible broken arm. One 166, was there possible chest pain as well?
2: Oh, from the
1: 10-4.
3: Five 6, was that 10-8?
1: 10-8.

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0: 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Doran Road and East Main Road, Lima.
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0: 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We don't have a vehicle description yet.

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3: Flight 291.
2: Yes, sir. Can you put me on a standby at Babcock Park for the glare scan?
3: That's fine. Possibly J4624. LWJ4624. It's going to come back to a 2012 Honda Accord gray.
2: Five oh two. Both Tennessee units are 10-8.
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For dispatcher 2, Genesee, you have another call in your jurisdiction, Mount Morris, for the mutual aid. Your second ambulance, 4261 County Drive up at Hammock Drive. You have an elderly female fallen in the driveway, bleeding from the elbow. 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It's priority 4.

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1: 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And be advised, there is an FBC in the area of Fallbrook, so just use caution by entry there.
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0: For the Sheriff's Office complaint, can you respond to 2108 Pond Road in the town of Lima for the rabid raccoon in her yard between Factory Hollow Road and Gleason Road?

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0: Current 911 investigations plotting at the Caledonia Country Club, 303 Park Place. It's an open line with nothing heard. No answer on the callback. The number does return in-house to a Terrence Knoffnagel from Caledonia.
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3: 214.
0: It's affirmative on that warrant. Did you want me to contact Mineral County?
3: Yeah, confirm if they want him or not. And then I'll advise if I charge him how long I'm going to be.
0: Copy.
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0: 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Her neighbor has put things in her parking spot. She can't park her car.
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0: For a custody problem occurring at One Junk Lane in the town of Leicester, off of Canal Street. Meeting with Mario. It's his day to have his daughter today, and his ex came and picked her up. He'll be in a white pickup truck at the dead end of Canal Street.
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0: 243.
3: New York, King Charles Henry, 2290, KCH 2290, 390
0: southbound 63. Southbound 63.
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0: 53 Meadow Drive, still on the line with a caller. She's attempting to physically stop her daughter from obtaining pills and sharp objects. 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

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Spar dispatcher to Lima, looking for an engine mutually into Honey Eye Falls, 67 West Main Street, New York Street, Martin Street, for the dentist's office, the order of electrical. If you'd like an ops channel, it'll be ops 1.

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0: 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Three four four six, Redmond Road, Town of West Sparta, between Moore Road and Green Road, meeting with Leonard for the larceny of a Yanmar bucket tractor that was stolen. 3446 Redmond Road.
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1: 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Can I send her down?
0: Yes, thank you.

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0: I'll be clear at the jail. I'll be back in route test pre-Geneseo on follow-up.
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0: 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In the Noyes Hospital parking lot for a delayed MVC, called in by hospital security as someone who wants to report a hit and run. He'll be in the parking lot by a gray Toyota Highlander.
1: Okay.

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2: 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MCSO, be clear and repair.
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2: I'll be clear about that. You can meet me on the job. I'm going to be near down to noise for a follow-up.
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0: In the area of 6 Big Tree Street for the male subject that's been walking up and down driveways and yelling at the front door. Subject is a black male with a backpack and 2 baseball bats on it. Last seen headed toward Livonia on Big Tree Street next to 6 Big Tree Street.
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0: 158, did you copy?
1: 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I'm in now.
0: 10-4. Dispatch to 150 for the Priority 1 traffic complaint.
1: 150.
0: Northbound on 36 is a red Mazda all over the road with accelerating and then decelerating speeds. Currently in the opposite lane with oncoming traffic.

0: Dispatcher 2 D'Anzalone, ambulance requested 5698 Varsity Park in Songbird Lane and Trout Run. Looking for the 73-year-old male falling in the driveway with a hip and leg pain. 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Looking for the 73-year-old male falling in the driveway with hip and leg pain. It's a priority 4.
1: Well, just be advised, they're turned onto 63, headed westbound.

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0: Criminal mischief not in progress. Salvatore's Pizza, 243 East Main Street, meeting with Lewis for his e-bike that was vandalized sometime last week.
1: Got it.

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0: Dispatch to 154 for the Prairie 1DB.
1: 154, I just in.
0: It's going to be southbound at mile marker 57, looking for a blue van. It looks like it's got Amish occupants on the side of the road. Caller was a passerby. Mile marker 57 southbound.
1: Heavy.
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1: Important.

0: 150 Dispatch. You said they were westbound on 63, correct? Prior to being on Walsh Road.
1: That's affirmative.
0: 10-4, did they turn around or make a different turn at some point then?

0: Spencer, I would check Genesee Street first. Caller was unsure. We got disconnected. I had to call her back. She was not quite sure where she was.
1: Hi, 22, the fire dispatch.
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0: Just took another call on it. It is going to be on 63. He is attempting to get out. Caller doesn't believe he's going to make it.
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0: Just received another call at 20 Big Tree Street. The complainant has a 13-year-old who is passing by who's in her yard now, very upset after being yelled at by the same male subject. The male subject is not there anymore, but would like you to speak with him as well.
1: I'm for it.

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1: 156.
0: So let me order a float car, please. 1175. Fuel cell 3 on the Invicta. 15.
1: And far.
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1: 163.
0: Taking Charles Paul, 6129 LCP, 6129 southbound exit 8, southbound off ramp.
1: Southbound exit 8, off ramp. You copy the status of the reg?
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1: 2149.
0: Going to 61 Murray Street, meeting with Melissa for the assist. And if you could call in.
1: I see.

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0: We're trying to limp this thing down to exit 10, and we're going to get off the highway. Can you update Daryl?
1: Will do.
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0: 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I go for it through your email.
1: 10-4.

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0: John Boy 7, Lincoln Boy 3. 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
1: 163.
0: Just passed exit 10 southbound for a gold semi that keeps crossing over the rumble strips. The complainant got off at exit 10. The semi carried on.
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I'll be clear of the scene if you could just leave me on it, please. 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

0: 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I'll be over to LCJ. 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
0: You see if the GL has an operator on, and I'll be in route 19 on my 15, starting mileage 37487.
1: 37487 en route LCJ, and I'll check for an operator.

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0: Is there anyone available to help shut the road down for a couple minutes while the tow gets it out of the ditch?
1: Stand by.
2: One-eight-four-four dispatch, where is he at? I'm covered to service.
1: 1-844, he's out on 2032 Genesee Street in York.
2: Copy, I'll have that way.
1: Copy, thank you.
3: Well, dispatch, I'm sorry.
1: 155.
3: Adam Henry, 39151. AH, 39151. I'll be in front of 551. Correction, 5551. Cottonwood.
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1: 37-49-4.
0: 155 in this session, the vehicle plate.
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1: Well, let's be clear the scene and be checking the area. 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

0: 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We're going to have the road shut down here for a couple minutes.
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0: 1-3, traffic complaint not in progress.
1: 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Oh. One place I will sort of talk to him now.
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0: 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I'm going to send him down.
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0: Can you respond in the area of the TNG for a traffic complaint not in progress? It's going to be leaving in the next 20 minutes. It's a black Harley plate in the job for you.
1: Belfour.

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0: Mr. Maurer wants a ride down to Stony Brook State Park. 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

0: 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I checked the area, negative contact GOA, and I'll be 10-0.
1: Go ahead.
0: New York, Lincoln Adam, Frank, 3796, LAF, 3796. It's going to be Big Tree, just off 15A.
1: Big Tree, off 15A. One three, Zach, got it, Redmond Road. Copy, got it, Redmond.

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1: You can check the area in front of 4782 York Road in the town of Lester. Just got an iPhone crash detection. Can hear a car driving in the background. No answer on callback.
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1: 631.
2: 631 at dispatch. We're getting off exit 10 momentarily.
1: 282.
0: 82 copies. Can we meet them at the Lima ambulance base?
1: Copy. Requesting to meet at the base, 631.
2: Hey, one copies. Confirm.
1: Judy, two, are you out there now?
0: 282, yes.

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